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1: 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Feeling guilty, feeling scared, hidden cameras everywhere. Stop! Hold on.

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1: 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Stay and let me look at you. It's been so long, I hardly knew you.

0: es universal. 88.1.
1: I wanna know what you're thinking. There are some things you can't hide. I wanna know.